0: the one who did the right thing. Once upon a time, I said I was old man. She have two daughters named Boom Baby. Say the wee and I act and they act. The name they got a criminal like a pretty girl, the bomb the guy. Got a rock all night. Baby, they're a rock all day.
1: Yeah.
0: Got the general on here.

0: as a music designer, we become and a member of Rocking Twice.
1: Yeah.
0: Good, because we're gonna do it all night.
1: Yeah, yeah.
0: All right, we're gonna ride it all night.
1: Yeah.
0: We're gonna do it all night.

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1: Check it out, everybody, come on and just dance to the beat.
0: Use a hat, boy, so don't you stop, boy. Come on and take me there, I wanna be your toy.
1: Everybody in the place, just move right now, because we got the sound with the super know-how.
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1: 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Come on.
0: Come on, everybody, just check it out. 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

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Yeah, come on, do you understand that it's in our hand? 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
0: 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Yeah, you're gonna be mine.

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Do you understand? You have it in your hands. You can give the next generation the best of life, or the next evil hell fire in your eyes. Yeah, Social is this song, and I give you a medal of the bomb. Yeah, chill out, and you are the next generation of the crowd. Yeah, fight. Do you come with your fight in my life? I give you a hard kick on your side. This is the next song, Generation 2, flying in the air. We have the name, the storm of falling heaven sky world. Best give me right to next generation. She have a better life than I have a better life. Then we have a better life, and you can give me your hand. Do you understand? We are the people in the land. What the name is in the fucking brand. Yeah, come on, right. Come on, branding in the light. Come on, right. Yeah, flying in the sky. Flying in the sky for a better life, for a better life.

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Come online. Give your mind, give your heart, give your brain. And you are seas of sunshine everywhere. Yeah, come on, come online. Do you understand? And if it's modified, yeah, I give you peace, I give you love, give you a next shot. If, do you understand? You have it in your hand. You can make a better world. Not more fight and not more war. Not more children in dangerous. Do you see the next generation better life? What a new fantasy of the mega style. Fantasy goes up to the next floor. And you have the magic door. You open this and go to the next.

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What is what you have for children? Do you write? Do you understand? Give me music, Japan. Yeah. And this man is better right. Do you give the next one fight? Choose the next fight for the chair storm. The right for the chair head to go. Yes, come on. My English is not perfect. I give you here a new track. And I live for my life. I live for the chair melody. That is what I have. I give you this next generation song for the storm of the Zutia hand and your brain born. Yeah, come on, right, fire in your eyes and have no

0: 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Remember rocking twice. Good touch, we're gonna do it all night.
1: Wow.
0: All around, we're gonna ride all night.
1: Yeah.
0: You're gonna do it.

I'm gonna flip my ring and show away the dice, cause the music is a nice baby come.

0: Once upon a time, they said it's my old man. She have two daughter named Brooke.
1: Steady looking, man, I'm in a book and my life has been cooking.
2: I like this shit.